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Yes. Tell me, how's it feel? Huh? Yeah, it was hot then, but I'm even hotter.

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Give my life to only see you breathe again, hand in hand as we walk on the white sands, to hear your voice rejoice as you rise.